time was 12:15. Kathy was walking home all alone through this dark, silent, black night. No stars in the sky at all. Really, really calm. All of a sudden, the wind starts to blow really strongly. The trees start waving from

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And the Lord said, Behold, the people is one, and they have all...

She work it, girl, she work the bowl. She break it down, she take it low. She's fine as hell, she's about the dough. Doing a thing right on the floor. And money, money she making. Look at the way she's shaking. Make you wanna touch her, wanna taste her. Have you lusting for her? Going crazy, face it. She's so much more than you used to. Knows just how to move, seduce.

0: Yeah, my name is Baby Pan from the Jungle Brothers. I'm supposed to be on the guest list tonight.
1: Guest list? What guest list?
0: What you mean?
1: Ain't no guest list.
0: What are you talking about?
1: You got a paper?
0: Yeah, what's that in your hand?
1: You by yourself?
0: Yeah, no, I ain't by myself. I have somebody inside waiting for me.
1: They inside waiting
0: for me? My G, that's right.
1: So you asking about how it was when you come out, okay?
0: No, listen,
1: so
0: man.
1: Next line, next
0: he
1: line.
0: He was on a guest list.
1: You on a guest list?
0: Yeah.
1: Okay, under what? Okay.
0: See, you got a guest list. Let me look at that list, man.
1: Now, if you look at the list, I'm going to have to smack you with it.
0: Right.

0: Hey, all right. Come on in. What's up, baby? How you doing?
1: Hey, boo. What's up? Mm-hmm.
0: You looking good.
1: Thank what's you.
0: Is that this Gucci? What's that?
1: Well, you know. You know.
0: You looking good with it, for sure. Yeah, everything's nice.
1: Everything is good.
0: I'm feeling good. It's going to be on. We're going to have a good time this evening.
1: No doubt.
0: Just chilling. I got a little champagne over. You want something to drink?
1: Yeah, I'm thirsty. Damn, baby.
0: Excuse me. Excuse me already.
1: Smell like bologna.

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Germany, and want to thank you for helping me organize this meeting here today. And Kelly Staraki, I also want to thank you and all the other dons of the four families. Beyonce Corion from the Southwest, Latavia Minza from the 4-4. Our objective of this meeting today is to discuss Destiny's Child's commandments of relationships. You know, it's so unfortunate, so unnecessary for us to end up with broken hearts.

0: world. 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

0: 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We got 1, 2, 3, 4, 5.
1: Tina Jones.
2: Eight. 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All right.
0: I know we're late. What's up,
1: no Jen? No cameras, guys. No cameras.
0: All right. All right.
1: Can't walk in with that.
0: All right. Is DJ Ann speaking?
3: What's up?
4: Yo, why don't you go take it to the table?
0: All right, thanks, Jen. Come on, Pantera.

0: days in L.A.
1: In L.A.
0: We had a short stop in Moscow. But there was no time to stay.